Talking about ski ski. Talking about peace ski. Talking about ski ski. I just went knee deep. Then I went T ski. Can't leave ski. Pull up in

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0: 10, girl, you a 10, girl, you a 10. 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
13: Rex at I-20 East and West LA's Monticello Road and I-20 East at Long's Pond Road and a collision now out on I-20 at Fairfield Road. Also, Sunset at Hope Ferry and Broad River Road at the 5400 block. 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
15: You're doing amazing, aren't you?
16: Exactly.
15: But you got a story to share, right?
16: I do have a story.
15: That's right. Black people, we're so multidimensional.
16: Yes.
15: We can do so many different things. But only black people understand that.
16: Mm-hmm.
15: Only black people understand that.
16: Keita,
15: tell your story.
16: All right. So I was in my late 20s. I got diagnosed with fibroids. And my doctor was like, we're going to monitor them, see if they grow, if they start causing the pain. Eventually, they did. I ended up having them removed at the age of 32 because I wanted to keep my fertility.
15: Mm-hmm.
16: I had a myomectomy. I got a staph infection. I almost died. It was like a whole thing. I went through. So, got removed at 32. Fast forward. I'm approaching 40 now. They grew back, y'all. Worse. Mm-hmm. With a vengeance.
15: Mm.
16: So, I ended up having to have a hysterectomy. My doctor said, do you want to keep your uterus? And I was like, what? So that's when it really hit home that I had to make, the decision. I still didn't have kids. But anyway, so when I turned 42, I ended up having a hysterectomy. My quality of life got better, but it was a bit of a depression I went through because I mourned the fact that I would never be able to

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with celebrity news and entertainment. So get ready for Cola Cafe Fest, right? It's going to be going down this Sunday, September 27th at the Columbia Metropolitan Convention Center. It's going to be from 9 a.m. to 5 p.m. So this is Columbia's first coffee, tea, and pastry festival. Man, doesn't that sound yummy? Oh, that sounds so yummy. 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

card today. 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

0: waking up with the Breakfast Club. 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
1: Hello? 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

and toes. Look, you in the face, heavy on the backside. 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